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Now let the music set you free, babe.

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You were so young, polite and full of life. But in the heat of the night, you say goodbye. Tell me why, tell me why.

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The door was stuck, the plaster peeling down.

Well, this car is automatic. It's systematic. It's hydromatic. Why, it's greased lightning!